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0: Every week, Cooper's Countdown is heard on great radio stations like this one. What do you got for us, Coop?
1: I'm especially excited tonight's countdown because it's from the week of June 24 back in 1975, and yours truly is on the charts. Your favorite host, Alice Cooper, was number 5 in the rock charts in 75 with Only Women Bleed. I didn't really know if the ballad was going to be a single, but it just went crazy. Everybody loved it. America, a band named after, well, America, were at number 4 with a song called Sister Golden Hair, whose lyrics you might remember as, I ain't ready for the altar, but I do agree there are times when a woman can sure be a friend of mine. Okay. It's an honor to be on the charts with Sir Paul McCartney and Wings, who are at number 3 with Listen to What the Man Said. My former Arizona neighbor and multi-talented Linda Ronstadt was one away from the top with the questioning song, When Will I Be Loved? Okay, nothing against the Doobie Brothers, but how did they beat out me and McCartney for number 1? Well, they did in 1975. Take Me in Your Arms, the Doobies.

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1: Dear Uncle Alice, I've noticed that you celebrate a lot of milestones in your life. I'm wondering if you're already thinking about your 80th birthday, and if so, can I be invited to the party? Hopefully, Dina, Phoenix. You know, my whole life is a party, so 80 is going to be a big one. Yeah, that'll be a big one, but I really don't see how it's going to be any different than where I am right now. I'll still be touring, still be playing golf every day, still be doing the radio show, still be married. So 80, it's just a number, okay? That's really all it is, just a number. But you're invited to the party, by the way, if there is a party. I don't know if there is one or not.
0: There's more Alice after this.
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0: Do you share a birthday with Nikki Sixx, Elvis, Britney Spears, or Bono? Well, you're about to find out, because Alice Cooper's going to invite you to blow out the candles for some festive celebrity birthday bashes.
1: On this June 24th, 1947, we send many happy birthday wishes to Michael John Kells Fleetwood, who you and I might know as Mick, of course. He's the drummer and co-founder of Leader Fleetwood Mac, good buddy of mine. We see each other all the time in Maui. Still plays great drums. 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Great drummer. 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He just got married in Vegas.

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4: From the Way 31 Storm Tracker Weather Center, I'm Chief Meteorologist Jeff Castle. We are going to see the heat becoming our big weather story by this weekend and as we take you through the end of June and on into early July. For tonight, though, we'll cool off decently again. Partly cloudy skies. Lows will dip back into the mid-60s. For tomorrow, a little bit warmer, back into the upper 80s for highs, a little bit more humidity, and there's a chance we'll pick up a few scattered showers or storms as we head into tomorrow afternoon. I'm Way 31 Storm Tracker Chief Meteorologist Jeff Castle.
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10: Hello, hooray, let the show begin. Well, Alice's Attic has already begun, but whatever time you happen to tune in, I can pretty much guarantee I'll be playing you lots of classic rock that actually rocks. And some of the songs are ones I actually wrote. Me being Alice Cooper, of course. So enough about me. Oh, wait a minute. Is there ever enough about me? Probably not. This hour of the radio, I'll bring you a movie music madness tune from one of your favorite films, plus a Pat Benatar, Chicago, Carrie Snodgrass. What? Oh, I'll tell you a story about her. More on that later.
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0: 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It's Movie Music Madness, starring the one and only Alice Cooper.
1: You know that a movie entitled Talladega Nights, The Ballad of Ricky Bobby, has got to be pretty bonkers. It stars Will Ferrell and John C. Reilly. One of the most quoted movies of all time. The prayer at the dinner table is one of the funniest prayers I've ever heard. The movie has a soundtrack as interesting as the film, with bands like Monster Magnet, Wham, and Lynyrd Skynyrd. And this favorite of ours, Little Patty Benatar, here's We Belong from Talladega Nights. Many

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2: Since I just played you a Movie Music Madness song, I thought I'd tell you about my first movie appearance for tonight's tale. It was in 1970, and our original band were in the film Diary of a Mad Housewife. It starred Carrie Snodgrass, Richard Benjamin, Frank Langella, who went on to play, of course, Dracula on Broadway, and shot it in New York City. And they wanted us to be the band that played at the party. And we said, okay, what song do you want us to do? They wanted us to do a Steppenwolf song. And I'm going, you don't want one of our songs? No, we want a Steppenwolf song. And I went, okay. So we did the Steppenwolf song, but we also opened up Pillows, hit the CO2 cartridge with it, got everybody covered in fat. It was a really good scene in the movie. Carrie Snodgrass got an Academy Award nomination for her role in this, and somehow we didn't.
0: Alice will be right back with more rock and roll that doesn't suck.
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0: Alice Cooper has some rock trivia for you. 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
1: Here's a question about your favorite band named after a city. What city was the band Chicago named after? Somebody out there's going, Boston? No. The real question is, how did Chicago guitarist singer Terry Capp die? Sadly, an accidental self-inflicted gunshot wound. Capp had a history of drug and alcohol abuse. After a party in the Los Angeles area, he was playing with his gun, which was not unusual for him. He showed his friend an empty magazine and a gun, put the gun on his temple, and pulled the trigger. Unbeknownst to Capp, the gun had a round in the chamber. He died instantly. He was 31 and one of the great guitar players. Rest in peace, Terry. Here's a legendary song from Chicago that hopefully his surviving family and friends can take to heart.

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8: From the Way 31 Storm Tracker Weather Center, I'm Chief Meteorologist Jeff Castle. We are going to see the heat becoming our big weather story by this weekend. And as we take you through the end of June and on into early July. For tonight, though, we'll cool off decently again. Partly cloudy skies. Lows will dip back into the mid-60s. For tomorrow, a little bit warmer, back into the upper 80s for highs. A little bit more humidity. And there's a chance we'll pick up a few scattered showers or storms as we head into tomorrow afternoon. I'm Way 31 Storm Tracker Chief Meteorologist Jeff Castle.
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15: 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But he does think you're worthy of listening to his show. Crank up the most talented man whose eye makeup is better than yours. The king of your kind. It's Alice's Attic with Alice Cooper.
16: 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And when I say nightmare, you know, I mean blessing. I've been doing radio for quite a few decades now. Who knew that you guys would have an untrained rock star for your nightman? 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Okay, enough about me. 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

0: The scent of Aquanet, the silky smooth feel of spandex, and a cassette cranked up on the Alpine in your Trans Am. 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
2: There were a lot of power ballads in the 80s, and one of the sweetest ones comes from the Wilson Sisters of Heart. Great band. These girls were not just a girly band. They were a hard rock band. They kind of worshipped Led Zeppelin, and they actually did Led Zeppelin songs and did them justice. There's a bit of an interesting backstory on tonight's song, These Dreams. The tune was written by Bernie Taupin and Martin Page, and it was first offered to Stevie Nicks, who opted not to record it. That said, Heart jumped on the chance, and it came out on their 1985 album, and it was a monster hit, still getting played like crazy today. These Dreams.

0: He hasn't flown the coop. 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
1: Hey, Coop, I play guitar in a cover band, and I've got two kids, a boy and a girl, who are about to be teenagers and are interested in playing rock and roll. I'm just worried that it's such a hard life, and it following in their dad's footsteps is going to be difficult for them. I know you have talented offspring, so I'm wondering what your take on it is. Thanks, man. You're the best. Peter R. Philly. Here's the deal. I would say 0.01% of musicians can actually make money and support their family and do well. With all the bands that are out there, with all the solo artists that are out there, it's great to write your own songs. It's great to record your own songs. And it's great to play in a bar band on the weekends and be a cover band. I mean, all of that couldn't be more fun. To actually make it, to actually make a lot of money at it, is almost the same as being a professional golfer. Everybody in the world plays golf, but there's 0.00001% that actually cashes checks at the end of it. Same with music. I mean, you can make a nice living if you're a studio musician, or if you're in a band that has a full-time job at a gig somewhere, you can make money. Or if you're, you know, in an orchestra. But if your kids just want to learn their instruments and play, that's great. Garage bands are great. Just let them be the garage band. Later on, they'll find something else that they want to do. But still, even when they're a car salesman, or even when they're a professor, they can still play guitar with a cover band on weekends. Nothing wrong with learning your instrument. Drop me a line at alice@alicesattic.com with your questions, comments, and issues. Notice nobody's asking me how to build rockets or brain surgery. If you are talking about the music business, yeah, you want to talk to me.
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1: Who is the actual Molly Hatchet that the Southern rock band named themselves after? She wasn't a real-life person or in the band, but rather a gruesome 17th-century legendary axe murderess and prostitute who would behead and mutilate her clients. She was kind of the female Jack the Ripper. Well, if that doesn't give you a warm, fuzzy hug, this Molly Hatchet covered the Allman Brothers. Here's Dreams I'll Never See.

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4: From the Way 31 Storm Tracker Weather Center, I'm Chief Meteorologist Jeff Gassel. We are going to see the heat becoming our big weather story by this weekend. And as we take you through the end of June and on into early July. For tonight, though, we'll cool off decently again. Partly cloudy skies. Lows will dip back into the mid-60s. For tomorrow, a little bit warmer, back into the upper 80s for highs. A little bit more humidity. And there's a chance we'll pick up a few scattered showers or storms as we head into tomorrow afternoon. I'm Way 31 Storm Tracker Chief Meteorologist Jeff Gassel.
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10: It's your Uncle Alice checking in with you at the top of the hour. How's it going? Me, I'm okay. You know, touring, writing music, doing radio, playing with the grandkids, shooting under par in my golf game. Not bad for an elderly man. 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
1: I've called these guys America's House Band, and I'll stick by that. Talking about Cheap Trick, the finest band from Rockford, Illinois ever saw, and a lot of other places too. We've done a lot of touring together. I can't think of any band that hasn't had a tour with Cheap Trick. I mean, they tour with everybody, and they work constantly, and they always, not always, but I would say 70% of the time outshine the opening act. Certainly not in my case, but even though the original drummer, Bunny Carlos, is no longer in the band, they're still sounding great, so let's take a listen to one of their classic songs live. Here's Surrender, one of my favorite bands.

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1: You weirdos like facts that might be true? Who am I to deny you? Here we go. There are more possible variations of chess games than atoms in the observable universe. Your liver can regenerate itself completely, even if 75% of it is removed by your alcohol. In medieval times, people believed sneezing expelled demons, which is why they said, bless you. Gesundheit means God bless you in German. Singer Youngblood's grandfather, Rick Harrison, performed with T-Rex. Well, how cool is that? And Youngblood, I saw his show. I met him. He came down to the Solid Rock Teen Centers and did 45 minutes just talking to the kids. And then got up and did a show that made me go, what? And I don't do that for anybody. All right. In 1898, Morgan Robertson wrote Futility, a novella about an unsinkable ship called the Titan that hit an iceberg. 14 years later, the Titanic sank in a nearly identical manner. How weird is that? And finally tonight, you're born with 270 bones, but as you grow, some fuse together.

0: leaving adults only 206 bones. That's all the facts for now, folks. Bone up on something else.
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2: 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Follow You, Follow Me. 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The lyrics were written by bassist and guitarist Mike Rutherford. And would you like to hear it? Well, okay, here it goes.

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3: From the Way 31 Storm Tracker Weather Center, I'm Chief Meteorologist Jeff Castle. We are going to see the heat becoming our big weather story by this weekend and as we take you through the end of June and on into early July. For tonight, though, we'll cool off decently again. Partly cloudy skies. Lows will dip back into the mid-60s. For tomorrow, a little bit warmer, back into the upper 80s for highs, a little bit more humidity, and there's a chance we'll pick up a few scattered showers or storms as we head into tomorrow afternoon. I'm Way 31 Storm Tracker Chief Meteorologist Jeff Castle.
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5: Welcome to the deepest confines of the mind of Alice Cooper. It's a bit dusty up here, and oh, is it cluttered. There's a memory of hanging out with John Lennon and Anne Murray at LA's The Troubadour in 73. And over here is Alice's Cortez High School locker combination. And why is there a random recollection of pre-concert pickled herring in Oslo in 2017? But amidst the mélange, there's a wealth of rock and roll tidbits and knowledge that never fails to entertain and engage. So without further ado, here's your fastidious host. It's Alice's Attic with Alice Cooper.
6: Well, thanks for tuning into my radio show this evening. 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Monster Dog, hell yeah. But you choose to listen to Alice's Attic. 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

0: Alice's Attic with Alice Cooper. 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
1: Well, I know you guys love this one. I even love saying the title. It's Hocus Pocus by Focus. They were a Dutch band who recorded and released the song in 1971. It's been described as having a bludgeoning guitar riff, broken up or held together by whistles, yodels, flutes, and all manner of musical graffiti. One of the craziest songs ever. Here's Hocus Pocus. After that, a break, which you will need.

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2: 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From the beginning, America was shaped by the wild. 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This is our shared heritage. 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
1: Bonjour from a French fan, mon ami Alice. I was wondering if you speak a second or third language and if you have recorded any of your songs in any other language. I especially think that song You and Me would be merveilleux en français. Je t'aime. Patricia, Lyon, France. Well, I am French, you know, Fournier is my real name. And I am a seventh cousin of Lafayette. And just found out on the other side, I am a fifth cousin of John Wayne.

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1: What one-hit wonder band from Los Angeles had their only hit single in 1985 off a debut album, Sign In Please? 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
2: 162 in my class because I graduated 81st. 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
1: Mm-hmm. Yeah. That's good.
2: Yeah, yeah, I did too. I told them at the break, I ate so much popcorn, I made myself sick. It was so good. And I went back and reloaded butter twice.
1: Ooh. Oh, that's, that'll make you sick.
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1: So does the shark come back to the same town over and over?
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1: Hello? 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

1055, The Big Dog, is WVNA-FM, Muscle Shoals, Alabama. 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
1: Got a call from my aunt. Why don't you come over and have lunch with us? 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And I'm like, man, she's redone her house. 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
1: Hey!
0: In all the old days.
1: Hello there. We're in the O'Reilly Auto Parts Studios, and it's the Bob and Tom Show. Hello, Christy.
2: Hello, Chick.
1: Hello, Pat Godwin.
3: Hey, Chick.
1: He's back in the saddle. Look at him. He's
2: You look great, Pat.
3: Thank you. You too. You look

0: Okay.
1: Awesome. I like the hairdo, Pat.
0: Josh Arnold.
2: Hi.
3: Well, it's kind of sticking up.
0: No. Josh,
1: you look like
0: got
1: the,
0: this one.
1: The bad guy in the black and white Superman thing from the 50s.
2: Oh, yeah. It's not a good
0: I've been on, in the basement all night working on the time machine. That's the
3: looks like
0: guy.
3: You're wearing a headband.
2: Haircut on Friday. Okay.
0: There's Ace Cosby.
4: Hey.
0: Yep. That's all you need is a cut. Yeah. I'm Chick, and here's Tom. Hi, Tom.
1: It's Throw Up Thursday. Everybody barf. Okay.
0: No
1: good.
0: Kidding?
3: Who's throwing up?
0: Did you vomit?
1: No, of course
0: oh,
1: not.
0: Oh, okay.
3: Well, why'd you say
0: you got one, you got one scheduled?
1: No.
2: Got one in the hopper?
1: Feeling okay, actually.
0: All right. Okay.
1: We'll see how we do it.
0: Is that bulimia, when you know when you're going to vomit?
3: When you make yourself throw up, that's bulimia.
1: You schedule it? Okay, good.
3: Yeah.
1: Well, let's just move right along.
0: Yes.
1: That was Patty G. That was a live version.
2: Yeah.
0: Is that right?
2: With Dane Clark's band.
1: It was fun.
2: Yeah.
1: Thank you very much, Pat. Pat's got a television special out there. It's available on the Dry Bar website and app. I highly recommend it. If you're looking for something to do this weekend, sit down and get your buns in the chair and enjoy a great, a clean comedy show.
2: That was hard doing that.
1: And you missed it yesterday, Pat. We had a chance to talk with one of our favorites, comedian Ryan Hamilton.
2: He's an old friend of mine. He's fantastic. One of the nicest guys in the business.
1: Yeah, and he's got a new special. It's called This Just Hit Me. And it's actually, a lot of it is about the fact that I shouldn't be laughing. He got hit by a bus, which is...
3: Well,
1: as
3: it's just one of those things you always say. You know, what, are you going to get hit by a bus?
1: And like, he did.
3: Yeah.
0: He explores that in the special, and then he said, I got thrown under the bus. No, you didn't. I got thrown. There's a big difference when you actually get hit by a bus.
1: Yeah, he's okay. We should point this out. Some broken ribs, et cetera, et cetera, et cetera. But that is on Netflix right now, as if you're trying to schedule your weekend of things you want to watch.
0: He said that yesterday when he left for New York City from Idaho. Getting hit by a bus was one of the things they warned him about. Went to the big city.
1: He's from a small town in Idaho, and he hopes to get home for the 4th of July parade. He said, "What there are 500 people in the parade,
0: right?
3: Uh-huh.
1: And 500 people watch the parade.
0: That's right.
3: And there are 1,000 people in the town.
1: Right.
0: It works out perfectly.
1: Yeah. Except exactly. If one person doesn't show up, it throws off the whole thing.
0: Yep.
1: So once again, we recommend Ryan Hamilton. This Just Hit Me on Netflix. And we're hoping to have him in the studio. He often opens the shows for Jerry Seinfeld.
0: What's the deal with Ryan Hamilton?
3: I think he sounded a little like
2: Jerry Seinfeld.
3: He has a
2: similar cadence, yeah.
1: And he sort of looks like a goyish Jerry Seinfeld, as I often say.
0: Well, don't say it so often.
2: More like a Mormish.
3: Mormish? That's good.
1: He is of Mormon stock.
3: That's where I learned about the Mormon underwear was from Ryan Hamilton.
1: Yeah.
3: I didn't know anything about that until he brought it up.
1: Yeah. Have you seen the play, The Book of Mormon?
3: I have, but that was after I...
0: I have not. I need to do that.
3: You like it. It's very good.
1: So good.
2: You love it.
1: I remember watching the first 10 minutes thinking, okay, this can't stay this good. Nothing can be this funny and maintain, which we demonstrate, by the way, every day. That show is absolutely brilliant. And then I think Josh asked Ryan a question about Larry Miller had said something about when Seinfeld goes out, he has a regular routine of renting a movie theater, and they'll get up and they'll have breakfast, go to a movie by themselves privately, a private showing that they get set up. He's got a whole routine. They go for a walk. Jerry's got his life in perfect shape. So
0: I got to do that one time. Locally, a guy said, Mission Impossible, the movie came out, and I was a big Mission Impossible TV fan. He said, well, come by this afternoon at like 1 o'clock. You can watch it in the theater by yourself. It was wonderful. If you haven't done it, try to organize that. It really is cool.
1: I did it during COVID.
0: Yeah.
1: We rented a movie theater because, remember this, no one could go anywhere.
2: Yeah.
1: We rented a movie theater and took the girls and a couple of their friends.
2: Is that pricey?
1: It was not bad.
3: It's not bad. I rented a theater once to show Henry Phillips' film. Remember his first movie? And it wasn't that bad. It's not what you
1: at
3: would think.
1: At the time. I don't know what it is now.
0: Was that the first movie you chose? Like the third or fourth pick, Henry Phillips' movie?
3: I was doing it as a favor
0: it was like
3: for Henry.
0: Gone with the Wind.
3: And Henry was there. And
0: right.
3: It was like a Q&A, a director thing.
0: Oh, okay. Yeah. It's a whole thing. I missed all
3: I
0: that.
3: Thought I was being nice.
0: I'm sorry.
2: You were being nice.
0: I was sticking it to Henry's. Well, I was just
3: I get
2: busting
3: it.
2: Balls over
1: here. Yesterday, I thought of what I thought was an invention.

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3: 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We are in the O'Reilly Auto Parts Studios. 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
1: 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There's Pat Godwin.
2: Hey, Chick.
1: Hi, Pat. Over that cold, you sound better.
2: Thanks.
1: Good. Your hair's a little wild. I don't know if you heard about it. There's Christy Lee at the news desk.
3: Hello.
1: There's Josh Arnold.
4: Hello.
1: There's Ace Cosby.
5: Howdy.
1: I'm Chick McGee. Hello, Tom.
6: Hello, Chick McGee.
1: Yes, sir.
6: Couple quick things. We have a pop-up store popping up, coming up on Sunday with a bunch of cool stuff, including the new Bob and Tom camp shirt, which is really nice. And Christy Lee actually has one on right now. Also, there's a Pat Godwin shirt.
4: I can't believe it either.
6: It's very nice. And you'll be able to see those coming up, I believe, starting this weekend. So keep your eye open for that. Also, I'd like to mention Pat Godwin's television special. It's the Dry Bar Network, if you will. You'll find it on YouTube and on the Dry Bar app. And yesterday we talked to an old friend of the show, comedian Ryan Hamilton. His new comedy special is on Netflix. It's called This Just Hit Me. And among other things, it's the story of Ryan getting hit by a bus. I shouldn't be laughing, but he's okay. And there were some light moments there.
1: That's got to hurt, right?
6: And he's on tour right now with Jerry Seinfeld. So if someone thinks you're great and it happens to be Mr. Seinfeld, you must be pretty good.
3: Yeah.
6: I highly recommend Ryan's special. Now, we had a letter earlier today about things that Christy doesn't care for.
1: Dislikes.
3: Mm-hmm.
6: One of the things was stories about fecal material.
3: Yep.
6: And that's that sort of thing. And
1: boo-fooing.
5: That wasn't on the list.
6: Was that in the letter?
1: That was on the list.
3: Sodomy, yeah. Sodomy.
5: Oh, right.
3: Yeah.
1: I guess it's not limited to sodomy.
3: Go ahead.
1: That's half the battle.
6: We had a news story yesterday. About
3: the guy in the...
6: Yeah. It was one of those hard to believe. The guy had dropped his sunglasses.
3: Yes.
6: And do you remember the story?
3: Oh, I have it right here if you'd like me to read it for
6: Well,
3: you.
6: Yeah.
5: This is awful, Pat.
3: California authorities rescued a man who got trapped in an outhouse toilet holding tank. According to the Fresno County Sheriff's Department, the man's sunglasses had fallen into the toilet.
6: Mm.
3: Yeah, this is at Shaver Lake. And he got stuck in the waterless, non-flushing holding tank while trying to retrieve them.
5: Now, Shaver Lake is close to Shower Lake and another lake.
1: I can't remember.
5: It's Deputy. Something shower shave. I don't remember.
3: Yeah, he found out it was the other.
5: Yeah.
3: Deputies and CAL FIRE responded to the scene, removed the man before spraying him down to decontaminate him.
6: Possibly the worst retrieval of sunglasses since Ron Goldman.
3: They never got the sunglasses back.
5: So it wasn't a retrieval.
1: Did you say the tank was waterless?
3: Waterless.
1: What the hell's that all about?
6: Well, it makes it worse.
5: Gosh darn it.
6: I was trying to remember... The first time we heard about this, and I dug up a couple of these stories. This is from 2005. A guy named, of course it's a guy, a guy named Gary Moody was found in the sewage tank beneath the women's outhouse.
1: How you doing?
6: A teenage girl saw his face when she looked down the toilet opening.
5: Oh, man.
6: He claimed he was looking for his wedding ring.
1: Oh. Well, didn't the one guy get caught though because of the red light on the camera?
6: Yeah. Another guy. That was the. I remember when we got that story. The lady looked down and saw the red light on the camera. By the way, that camera. For those of you that are fans of photography, that camera wasn't. Well, when he started, it wasn't. But when he was done, it was a brownie.
2: Now, before that break, you said you have a really good joke coming.
3: Was that the joke you were talking about?
2: Now, was that Ron Goldman joke or the brownie joke?
3: The Ron Goldman joke was
1: Ace
3: Josh's
1: just
3: yesterday.
1: Heckled you. You know that, yesterday. Right?
5: I just said, is that the joke?
3: Because he teased us that he said he had a joke.
2: He had a joke.
6: I said a joke that no one will get. There's someone out there driving a truck right now going, oh, that's good.
5: No.
6: See, Brownie, Ace... the Brownie was a famous camera.
2: A long time ago, yeah.
6: Yeah, a long time ago.
5: Gotcha.
6: Yeah.
5: A Polaroid type thing? Or?
6: No. The Brownie was a Kodak product, I believe.
3: Yes.
6: Probably the most famous camera of its era.
1: We're wasting time on Brownie.
6: But
5: Sorry, I didn't know what it was.

0: and he was checking me out. Favorite item.
1: Nice.
0: Yeah, it's strong.
2: They're trained to say that, though.
0: No, he's...
3: I wonder how much judgment they do when they check people out.
1: Trader Joe's seems to be judgment-free.
0: No, yeah. The man who was checking me out, he goes, favorite item. He just shook his head. I go, yeah, it's strong.
2: They're trained to say that, though.
0: No, he's...
3: I wonder how much judgment they do when they check people out.
1: Trader Joe's seems to be judgment-free.
0: No, they're great, and they always are real positive.
1: But yes.
3: I'm a huge Trader Joe's fan.
0: We love this guy.
3: I would like to know how they get everyone there so happy.
1: It comes from the top down. It must.
3: That's a great
4: place. Do you giggle at the nut butter station that they have at Trader Joe's?
3: Oh, you're not kidding.
4: You grind your own nut butter?
3: I always grab my crotch and look around to see if anyone else knows I'm doing.
4: Anybody want some of this?
3: It's like when you're in a Jeep. Butter. It's like when you're in your Jeep Wrangler and you wave it. Okay. Right now, we are so off topic.
4: And late.
3: Have we gotten anything done today?
4: Nope, no. Nothing.
3: That's what I call a good
0: Brownie
3: show.
0: Brownie cameras. That's what we learned.
4: Taylor and Travis coming up in sports.
0: Oh.
4: How about that?
3: Yeah.
0: Are they getting married soon?
4: Today's couple, baby.
3: They're great.
4: Yeah, they're fun. They're having fun.
3: They're great.
4: And now they're quieting down. Yeah.
3: Good for them.
1: Oh, I bet they break some beds, don't they?
4: Oh, boy. Well,
3: no need to go into down vulgar lane.
4: The ugliest baby you've ever seen.
3: Right now,
4: Travis's head.
5: I can't see them getting along in the long run.
3: Okay, let's leave them alone. A couple quick things here. We have an opportunity for you to get some very fine T-shirts, hats, including the all-new Pat Godwin line coming up on our pop-up store, I believe, starting in a couple of days. Right now, I want to talk to you about your house. If you own your own home and you've been there for a while, maybe you just saw your neighbor sell their house and you went, the Johnsons got how much? Because what's happening
4: is... I hate
3: is,
4: the Johnsons!
3: Yeah. What's happening is, this is generally true right now in the United States. 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
1: Welcome back to the Bob and Tom Show. I love it when Tom talks like a radio guy. Yeah.
2: Oh, yeah.
1: Yeah. Pass me the mashed potato.
3: I really can't pull it off, can
1: you? It's kind of cute. We're in the O'Reilly Auto Parts studios.

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1: Good luck. I mean, at least like 20%, Chris.
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0: Okay.
2: Each box contains four large 1.8-inch ice cubes advertised as ultra pure and slow melting.
1: This is big.
2: Big for bourbons, especially old-fashioned bourbon drinkers.
0: Big for alcoholics.
2: Yeah. Some users initially thought it was a joke or were outraged by the concept. Others pointed out that clear cocktail ice is popular by cocktail enthusiasts, like we just
0: put. You have no
2: idea. And it's very difficult to make at home.
0: Complicated it is to make an ice cube like this.
1: I've got a machine.
4: There's the box.
0: To make those ice cubes?
1: I make the round ones.
0: Okay. Oh, yeah.
4: I love those.
2: And it's I have that.
1: But you guys are right. It's a complicated, you have to fill it and let it freeze and then.
2: And it's still not clear.
1: And all the air.
2: Yeah.
1: Yeah, they're close.
2: Are they close?
1: Yeah. Oh. I mean, they are pretty clear.
4: Do you remember when I wanted to get clear ice?
2: Yeah.
1: Right.
4: And it's really hard to do it. I love it.
0: Why did you want to get clear ice? And you were obsessed with
1: it. A buddy of his had. You got him a really nice bottle or something,
0: right? That's right.
1: Right.
0: And you wanted to give him. Yeah, that's right.
1: It was a nice gesture, but.
4: I buy ice all the time, even though I have an ice machine in my house.
0: That's the kind of money you just have money?
2: No, because
4: the ice machine in my house crushed ice, and I hate crushed ice.
1: It doesn't have the option to make cubed?
4: No.
0: See, once again, much like your socks.
5: It probably does.
0: Much like your socks. Don't buy the socks that you don't like. You have to cut the tops off of. Get the ice machine that makes the ice you like.
4: Kelly likes crushed ice.
1: Well, there you go. Okay.
5: Happy wife, yeah.
4: And being a gentleman, I defer.
1: Now, would you be
0: cooperation?
1: Are you anti-ice tray?
4: No, but I like that clear ice.
1: Oh, you like it too? Okay.
4: So, but I just go to every gas station out here has those bags, and I buy them all the time.
0: My refrigerator's making ice. And then it made it for a little bit, now it stopped again.
1: Oh, man.
0: I'm real mad.
4: My refrigerator, the freezer makes, I don't like the ice. It's got that curve on it.
0: I like those. I know what you're talking about. I don't mind
4: them. It's like a one-third of a moon.
0: Right.
1: Oh, yeah.
4: No, so Chrissy, this is an important thing. I know you probably want to talk about the latest in the Straits of Hormuz. I'd rather talk about if you take those ice cubes and you drink, they cling to the side, create a small dam, and then the liquid comes up and over the longer part of the arc,
1: getting cooler,
4: thus spilling all over.
1: You're about to create a large dam when we yell, "Shut your damn mouth!"
4: There are people that know what I'm talking about. I hate those curved cubes.
0: So if you have a refrigerator with an ice maker that works, let me know about it.
1: I have one.
2: I have
1: In
2: one.
1: Fact, I would argue I have a glut of ice. You know what
2: we
1: I offer?
2: Don't
1: you
2: use
1: know,
2: ice.
0: You almost have too much ice.
1: To where I don't use it in time, it all freezes together and I have to throw it in the sink and melt it.
2: Oh, yeah. That's
0: you know what
2: problem.
0: I have to say to that? Wow. I would love to switch places with you. I have the ice trays now. It's a real process.
1: I'm wasting ice at my house,
0: yeah,
1: man.
0: Yeah, I need to. Have you seen the Smeg refrigerator? I love the Smeg.
4: Yeah.
0: I love
4: Remember
0: those.
4: That condo I rented had one. I sent you a picture because I thought it was a joke.
0: I love the Smeg.
2: Mm-hmm.
4: Because, you know, I love

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0: two people could meet at that. Whoa. And then you have cameos from all the Hallmark stars.
1: There you go.
2: This is $1 million idea.
0: Wow. I promise you it'll be done in the next couple of years.
2: Because they just heard it.
0: Yeah.
3: Yeah.
2: Coming up, have we gotten to sports yet? I forget.
1: 4 tons of pythons.
0: Okay. That might be too many.
2: I saw that article and chose not to.
1: It
2: creeped me out so much. I said, I don't want to hear about
1: this. It's mine and Josh's dream to go down and kill pythons.
2: No, thank you.
0: I'm going to wear jeans. I'm not wearing shorts.
3: Do you shoot them? How do you kill them?
1: Whatever it takes. I'm going to wear sandals.
3: Ooh.
1: What do you think of that?
3: That's ballsy.
2: You're a bad man.
3: Yeah.
1: I'm
2: going to wear headphones and do something else. Okay. These are the O'Reilly Auto Parts Studios. 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
18: Good Thursday morning. I'm Jeff Rowland at the Shoals Insider News Desk. Here's what's trending this hour in Shoals area news. A Lauderdale County man is in the hospital while his daughter, 34-year-old Hannah Lee Mason, is in jail on elder abuse charges. Investigators say the man was not being properly taken care of and now he's in the ICU waiting on multiple surgeries. Investigators with the Lauderdale County Sheriff's Department say it's one of the worst cases of elder abuse that they've seen. Investigators say they were called to the hospital on June 10th to check on an elderly man. When they got there, they could clearly see someone who had been abused and neglected. Sergeant Craig with the Sheriff's Department said there were severe infections and severe bed sores. There also appeared to be actual physical abuse, not just lack of care. Authorities said there were other injuries. According to court records, the man had fallen and gotten stuck between furniture for almost an hour before someone other than the caregiver, who was his daughter, took him to the hospital. The victim is bedbound and relies on a caregiver for bathing, eating, and all of his personal needs. His daughter, who was arrested, also had a power of attorney. Mason is being held in the Lauderdale County Detention Center on a $30,000 bond. Just a reminder, the Helen Keller Festival Parade is tonight at 6 p.m. in downtown Tuscumbia. Large crowds are expected this weekend with headliner Fuel. The rock and roll band will be performing Saturday night. You're up to date. That's what's trending this hour in Shoals area news. I'm Jeff Rowland at the Shoals Insider News Desk, your news authority.
19: For the Way 31 Storm Tracker Weather Center, I'm meteorologist Amber Kulick. As you get ready to head out the door on this Thursday morning, temperatures in the middle to upper 60s. We'll watch temperatures warm into the upper 80s for afternoon highs today. Mostly sunny skies through most of the day with just an isolated chance of a shower or thunderstorm later on this afternoon. Rain chances drop this evening. We turn partly cloudy. I'm Way 31 meteorologist Amber Kulick.
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11: 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Sorry. I'm Chick McGee. How are you? Object matrimony. Oh, no, that's not right. Hi, we're in the O'Reilly Auto Parts Studios. It's the Bob and Tom Show. There's Christy Lee.
12: Oh, hello.
11: There's Pat Godwin.
13: Hey, Chick.
11: There's Josh Arnold.
14: Never forget, Christy Lee's the hallway bully.
12: That's yep. right.
14: Every time you walk past her, hey, yeah. dingus.
12: Yeah. Push you down.
14: Yeah.
11: She right. takes her fingers and flips the back of your ears. You walk
12: I like to do that thing where I buckle your knees, you know, yes. with my knees. Yeah.
14: You know what you would do? I bet you're at a grocery store. You're a an ankle shopping cart hitter.
12: Yeah. I'm also I'm a climber. I can climb a shelf better than anybody.
14: Oh, I'd love to see it.
12: Yeah.
11: She's Thursday's a Cosby. Spider monkey. I'm Chick. Hello, Tom, and I have some advice for you.
15: What's that?
11: If maybe you're feeling down and you need a good laugh.
15: Yes.
11: I found that there's a brand new discovery for me. It's called Next Door.
12: Oh, yeah.
15: Next
11: it's just,
15: Door.
11: It's people in neighborhoods sharing their thoughts and feelings and going through the everyday of what we call life.
14: Isn't it like the third most popular app or something?
11: It's unbelievable, yeah. The stuff on here. And I just opened it up just for the heck of it and took a look and see if there's anything. And
12: is it your neighborhood or is it just any neighborhood?
11: In my case, I am signed in. This is my neighborhood.
12: Okay.
14: Oh, no.
15: Are these legitimate complaints?
11: This is from, I can't say who this is from. It's really specific, but I'm just going to read her post to you. And I'm not making any of this up.
14: Okay.
11: I was just seen at a hospital by a neurologist. I told him I was hard of hearing, but did not have my hearing aids in, and I needed him to speak a little louder. He refused. Your hearing is fine. I will not speak up, he said. I pushed back

0: and told him I was diagnosed by an audiologist and had multiple audiograms done, and I needed him to speak up. No! I will not speak up. You can hear me just fine.
1: What the hell? what is happening here?
0: I told him this was a violation of ADA rights, and legally he had to speak up. He laughed and said, no, that's not right. I was in tears at this point. I was so angry. I just needed him to speak a little louder. I did not feel comfortable discussing my medical needs when I was missing about every other word. Well, I ended the appointment before he'd done any kind of exam. I could not for the life of me figure out what his name was. I never understood it. He talked so fast, I quietly missed it. Please be aware, her point of the post.
2: No, I was going to say.
0: Your accessibility needs may be ignored by one of your providers.
1: There's something wrong with that story.
3: This
1: what do
3: is,
1: you mean?
3: That's a neighborhood?
4: You know, this is exactly happened. What I thought next door would be.
2: Yeah, yes, I always thought, yes. You know, Steve down the street's not taking his garbage cans well, in, and we need to do something
4: about
2: that.
4: That's kind of
2: that.
4: What it's meant to be.
0: That, yeah. No, that it's on there, too.
4: Of course, it just turned into.
2: Yeah, I was on it for a short time, and I had to get off.
0: You would love it, because a lot of the posts are, does anyone know what's going on at 3rd and 5th Streets?
2: Oh, yeah.
0: What's going to go in there?
2: I saw a cop the other day. Why was he parked in front of da da da da da's house?
0: Yep.
2: Yeah. Oh, yeah.
0: What's going on there?
5: There's a guy in a cowboy hat and lights all over his body.
0: Yeah, walking his dogs at 3 a.m. What's
1: I don't
0: his
1: wear
0: problem?
1: The cowboy hat at night. I wear my Then Came Bronson hat with the clip-on light.
2: Yeah.
4: Dressed like he's in Starlight Express.
0: Oh, and here's a post. These are one of my favorites. Anyone know? It's a there's a picture with it. Anyone know what kind of bird this is? I love its chirp.
1: Oh, that's sweet.
2: Is there a picture of it?
1: I'll do one in my neighborhood. Can we find out who smokes the cigarettes with the white filters that keeps leaving them all over the street?
3: That's exactly what it does.
0: You would be right at home on that.
1: And can we pelt him with paintball bullets before we hit him with the real thing? I'm sick of picking them up. My dogs eat them. My dog's getting poisoned by your cigarette butt, you a-hole. Can I put that in there?
0: Yeah, is that happening?
1: Yeah.
0: Well, I think you should make it known that that's a problem. So, and the next door is the
1: and they're whatever brand they are, they're white filters.
4: What dog eats cigarette butts?
1: Hey, look, my dogs are idiots, okay? They're dogs. They're living with me. Maybe I made them crazy.
4: I don't know about that. It's just...
0: You might have made them crazy.
1: No, my street is not your ashtray, okay?
0: Hey, and don't put your butt in my pool. No, that's not right. Wait a minute.
2: Is it workers? Is there somebody building a house near you?
1: No, because they're strewn up and down. It's must be one of the...
2: Oh, somebody's walking. Well, somebody's hiding their cigarettes.
1: They're not going to be walking for long. Their lungs are going to fail.
2: Somebody's hiding their smoking from somebody else.
3: That's exactly what's going on.
1: All the more reason to expose them.
0: Is that right?
1: If they end up in prison smoking their roommate.
0: You know, and by the way, people who don't smoke, and if you sneak a cigarette and come back in the house, we always smell
2: Of course you know.
0: Absolutely, we smell.
4: And they're constantly surprised. Oh, you can smell that?
2: Yeah.
0: Yeah. Oh, yeah.
4: Yes.
1: Now, have we finished our sports broadcast?
0: No, we haven't even started. Okay. Oh, yes, we did. I'm sorry. We've got, that's right.
6: Stupid world record. Let me
1: get more volume on that thing.
0: Hang on a second.
1: Hit it.
0: Okay.
1: There we go.
0: There it is.
4: A little better.
0: Tell me I ain't a professional. A school teacher from Iraq has created the world's largest ballpoint pen.
2: Ah.
4: All right. I'd like to take a look at this.
0: Mr. Yahya.
4: I don't.
0: Hamdan.
1: How does he spell his first name?
2: Yahya.
0: Y-A-H.
2: Yeah.
4: Sitting on my waiting for my
0: Y-A-H-Y-A.
1: That's your
0: Hamdan, last name, earned the Guinness World Record. He unveiled a functional ballpoint pen.
4: Christy, did you ever read Divine Sisters of the Divine?
2: With the traveling pants?
4: Yeah, Yaya Sisterhood.
2: Yeah, that's it. Yeah, I've read that. Mm-hmm.
0: Hamdan unveiled a functional pen, a ballpoint pen measuring 21 feet, 7 inches.
4: Yeah.
0: Roughly the size of a London bus.
4: Wow.
2: Hmm. 21 feet.
0: It weighs 207.
2: Where do you find notebook paper to write on?
0: 207 pounds, 3.75 ounces. It's heavier. I love the similes that this author draws in these stories. The 207-pound, 3.75-ounce largest ballpoint pen is heavier than an average male kangaroo.
1: Oh, see, that's something that's a relatable.
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4: Daydreaming and I'm thinking of you. What is that song? Daydreaming. Gotta be daydreaming.
5: Daydreaming and I'm thinking of you.
4: There's Christy Lee at the news desk.
6: Hello.
4: There's Pat Godwin.
7: Hey, chick.
4: And his hair.
7: It's all poofy.
4: Magnificent. Yeah.
6: It was great when you walked in this morning.
7: I didn't even notice.
6: Oh, it was fabulous.
4: If you would have said, I spent the night in jail, I would have not been surprised.
6: It looked like you had just rolled out of bed and walked in here. Like, literally.
4: Did
6: moment.
4: Josh take you by surprise when he picked you up?
7: No.
6: Okay.
7: It was dark out. We didn't notice.
4: There's Jess Hooker.
8: Hi.
4: There's Josh Arnold.
9: Hi.
4: Are you still picking him up every morning, Josh?
9: Yeah, I picked him up this morning.
4: How's that go? Yeah, because I know that you... you wake up and you're ready to go, and you like talking to, especially in the car.
9: Yeah, he and I have different approaches. And yeah. What are you going to do? You know, it's nothing.
10: So does he just blab away to himself?
9: Not this morning.
10: You actually talked with him?
9: Oh no, he was mostly silent.
10: Oh, I see.
8: Nice.
10: Oh, that's so nice.
7: I've learned how to adapt to the inside of that car.
8: The first day.
10: When are you going to be able to drive again?
7: Two more weeks.
9: So who's doing it next week?
4: Not
10: next week. I'm not available.
7: Right across the street.
6: He's off next. Are you off next week?
9: No.
10: Oh. We have to do a little history here.
4: You live. You know what? I should pick you up next. A couple days next week.
7: Go ahead.
4: Yeah. I should. And run a recorder.
7: Are you chatty?
4: You never mind.
7: Jess and I are chatty. She should
8: we
7: pick
8: are.
7: Me up.
8: Yeah, I should.
7: We're gals in the car.
8: Oh yeah, but
7: gossipy, all revenue.
8: Not paying attention to the driving.
7: No, she almost killed him.
4: Tom, today in history.
10: Thank you very much.
4: You're welcome.
10: This is a good one today. We got a lot of cool stuff going on here.
9: Okay.
10: Anyone remember who Lucian B. Smith was? And say 1867, what did he patent?
9: Tell us about him.
6: Lucian B. Smith.
9: Smith and Wesson.
10: No.
4: I'm going to say the hand mixer.
10: No. Probably one of the most important inventions in the history of the West.
9: The pocket.
6: The West.
7: The West.
4: The six shooter.
10: Nope.
7: The sifter of gold.
10: Nope.
6: Yeah, that's what I was thinking.
10: Barbed wire.
6: Oh.
9: Wow.
4: My other guess
6: Catalan.
4: Was
6: the Catalan.
7: Yeah.
4: Concubine.
10: Barbed wire.
4: If your last name was Wire, would you name your child Barbara?
9: I would name my child Berdana.
6: Berdana.
9: Berdana Wire.
10: Oh, like the Tim Harden song, like a bird in a wire.
4: Or that's
10: Leonard Cohen. Leonard Cohen song, right?
4: Your references are amazingly just
10: Leonard
4: obscure
10: Cohen?
4: As he's the a, day is long.
10: He's not obscure. Okay, sorry. Lucian Smith patented barbed wire, named after his wife, Barb.
9: Oh, that's nice.
4: That's not true.
10: Very
9: sweet.
10: He was,
8: you think that's top 10 tattoos, barbed wire?
10: Oh, yeah. That's funny enough. Yeah. 1867, June 27th, the first barbed wire tattoo in the Old West.
4: Can you imagine tattooing technology in 1820. Oh,
6: no.
4: Like a nail.
10: And hasn't the barbed wire tattoo gone the way of the man bun?
6: Isn't
10: that over?
4: Absolutely not.
8: I think it was

0: department said there were severe infections and severe bed sores. There also appeared to be actual physical abuse, not just lack of care. Authorities said there were other injuries. According to court records, the man had fallen and gotten stuck between furniture for almost an hour before someone other than the caregiver, who was his daughter, took him to the hospital. The victim is bedbound and relies on a caregiver for bathing, eating, and all of his personal needs. His daughter, who was arrested, also had a power of attorney. Mason is being held in the Lauderdale County Detention Center on a $30,000 bond. Just a reminder, the Helen Keller Festival Parade is tonight at 6 p.m. in downtown Tuscumbia. Large crowds are expected this weekend with headliner Fuel. The rock and roll band will be performing Saturday night. You're up to date. That's what's trending this hour in Shoals Area News. I'm Jeff Rowland at the Shoals Insider News Desk, your news authority.
1: From the Way 31 Storm Tracker Weather Center, I'm meteorologist Amber Kulick. As you get ready to head out the door on this Thursday morning, temperatures in the middle to upper 60s. We'll watch temperatures warm into the upper 80s for afternoon highs today. Mostly sunny skies through most of the day with just an isolated chance of a shower or thunderstorm later on this afternoon. Rain chances drop this evening. We turn partly cloudy. I'm Way 31 meteorologist Amber Kulick.
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2: 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We're at the O'Reilly Auto Parts Studios. There's Christy Lee.
3: Hi.
2: She's at the news desk. There's Pat Godwin.
4: Hello.
2: Being unbelievably weird. There's Jess Hooker.
5: Hi.
2: There's Josh Arnold.
6: Hello there.
2: Hello, Ace Cosby. Okay, I'm Chick McGee, and hello, Tom.
7: Hello, Chick. We got to get this giraffe update soon, but I think we're going to get hooked up. There he is. It's comedian Al Jackson.
8: Yes.
7: And I can't figure out where you are, Al.
8: I am in the same place I always am. I just changed the lights according to my mood.
2: Okay.
8: And I wanted to say Jess Hooker killed me last segment because Tom just so casually said, the Mutombos would be bigger than the Jordans. And she goes, no, they wouldn't. You need one person in that marketing meeting.
2: Yeah.
8: Somebody's like, this Jordan guy, he's a flash in the pan.
7: No, but just the name Mutombo is just fits a shoe so perfectly. Have you seen my new Mutombos?
8: Yeah. It doesn't really roll off the tongue.
2: Yes, but Jordans, aren't they a $1 billion industry? Just Jordans?
7: Well, yeah, I like to.
8: I think like $100 billion.
2: Yes,
8: Chicky.
2: billions, Tom. Mutombos nowhere to be found.
7: That's because they never invented them.
5: And he's dead, right?
7: Yeah, well, unfortunately, the timing.
5: Maybe
7: the timing
8: make it hard to get the marketing off the ground.
5: Yeah.
7: The timing is
3: off.
7: He's
3: not going to do personal appearances.
2: Maybe. Well, I guess he's not going to show.
3: Yeah,
9: the very talls don't live too long.
7: We were celebrating his birthday.
2: He was killed in the ceiling fan store.
7: We're joined by Al Jackson. Al, I did some traveling, and I've got a couple of comments. A couple of issues. You fly all the time. You've been a traveling, touring comedian for many, many years. You've flown all over the world. A couple of problems that have surfaced recently. One of them is everyone's carrying as much as they can because they don't want to check bags. The overhead bins are getting full. Mm-hmm. And now when you get in the plane, the bin by your seat's already got stuff in it.
8: Because there's so much tension.
3: Yeah,
8: especially, you know, the tense, because I like it. I like to sit in the tension is when somebody gets on late and the overhead is still open, but it's like 83% full. So like somebody's trying to get their bag, but they have to move somebody else's bag. And that person sitting down knows that person's touching their bag. And sometimes they'll stand up. They'll be like, you can't smash that. My laptop's in there. There's like always tension because you got to touch someone's stuff.
7: Couldn't this be solved by loading the planes the old way, by the people in the back going first and someone's telling them not to put their bags in the front area, et cetera, et cetera?
8: Wouldn't that result, unless you have, sometimes at O'Hare they have those two gates where you can get on kind of in the middle, but those are for like the huge planes, the 787s. I don't know, unless you're talking about people going outside onto the tarmac and walking up those like dictator steps up to the back of the plane, because they do that in Europe, and it is quicker because they load front and back.
7: I like it when you fly places where you get to go down the stairway instead of going into that jetway.
8: And then when you just get off and it's outside,
7: and don't you have to pause for just a second at the top and wave like you're the Beatles at Idlewild? Don't you do that?
8: The only time you really feel famous.
7: Am I the only one?
3: Yes.
8: I love it. Yeah. It also, there's a feeling of unsafety because on the tarmac, it's super loud and you're like, I want to be inside of a fake jetway. I don't like when you get out there, you're like, I'm an indoor cat now.
7: No, I don't like the jetway.
5: No?
7: No, it's
2: what's
3: your tunnel like? You don't like the tunnel?
2: Beef with the jetway?
3: Is it too convenient?
7: Yeah, it's convenient and nice, but
3: you
7: I
3: like
7: kinda,
3: getting rained on when you leave the plane?
7: Yes, I like the feel of I'm in a new place.
3: Ah,
7: I want to touch the ground.
3: God.
7: You think Lindbergh got into a jetway when he landed in Paris? No.
2: No, he was organizing American Nazi meetings. That's right.
8: He was busy.
7: How bad did he have to go to the bathroom, though? Huh?
2: There was a glass jar at the Smithsonian that's on display with the plane.
8: Yeah, okay. I think they just have. You heard of these BTS, the Korean pop singers, like their fans that get front row seats just wear diapers?
5: Yeah.
8: Because once you're in the front, like you ain't moving them. I'm like, do you just like go and then you just sit in it?
5: Yeah.
8: And you just the whole concert?
7: We just had Olivia Rodrigo complaining that she could smell it from her fans.
3: Uh-huh.

0: supervisor, you can't find a giraffe. Like, you're not making detective.
1: Yeah. Yeah, look, let's see. There's a deer there. There's a cow there. I don't see any giraffe. Oh, wait a minute. What's that thing with the giant neck? Okay. Al, we'll talk to you soon. Thank you so much.
0: Love you guys.
1: All right.
2: Bye, bye, Al. Have a good trip.
1: If you were going to go rustling for giraffes, what kind of car would you want to have?
2: No, oh, you'd want to have a Tucson Hybrid, at least in my case, from Hyundai. You know why the world is watching the stars at the FIFA World Cup this summer? Hyundai has its eyes on the next generation of talent. The future stars who are already turning heads at age 14. Because next doesn't wait for an invitation, and neither does Hyundai. Hyundai has always moved the future within reach. They did it when they made advanced safety standard on every vehicle and engineered EVs with ultra-fast charging capability. Because the future isn't some far-off concept, it's already here. Next starts now. Hyundai, an official partner of FIFA.
1: Thank you very much, Christy Lee. Mm-hmm. Isn't the bag stopper that guy when you go to that store where they you pay for everything, then on your way out, some guy stops you to see if you're not stealing stuff?
3: Yeah. Oh, yeah.
4: May I see your receipt? Oh,
1: yeah. Yeah. I was just right here. I just paid this guy right over here. You think I stole something between here and there? 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We're going to come right back. We've got a giraffe to find and more from the O'Reilly Auto Parts studios. 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

0: All of a sudden, he's worried about the clock.
1: Yeah, I know. All of a sudden.
2: Well, yesterday I got in trouble.
3: From who?
1: Because you were a whole minute and a half late.
2: Calm down, everybody.
0: I'm with Tom on this.
3: The next time you get upset at me about anything, I want you to remember it. I'm going to look at you and I'm going to go, calm down, Tom. How do you think that's going to go over?
2: It's not.
3: Simply Safe. 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Traditional home security only alerts you after a break-in's already happened.
0: You know, we are one of the bigger countries, but we should be bigger. We don't do enough acquiring of land.
3: Yes. Let's take a look at that.
0: Yeah.
3: Canada or start with Canada and or Mexico.
2: 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Think big.
0: Yeah.
3: Bigger?
2: Yeah. Oh, yeah. Australia.
0: Yep. We're looking at you, Australia.
3: Well, we need a bridge or something.
0: We'll build it.
3: Okay.
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3: That's
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2: Thank you very much, Chick McGee. Coming up, Christy Lee, what you got over there?
1: Coming up, we have music lyrics in the news. 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
1: Yes.
2: Yeah. We're not going to bring up kidnapped old ladies that are probably dead. 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Happy now? Let's cleanse the palate. These are the O'Reilly Auto Parts Studios. 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
10: Hey, there's Pat Godwin.
12: Hey, Chick.
10: Hey, there's Jess Hooker.
13: Hello.
10: Hello, there's Josh Arnold.
14: Hello.
10: There's Ace Cosby.
14: Hey.
10: Hey, indeed. I'm Chick, and Tom is, of course, a flurry of activity.
14: Oh, busy as anything.
10: Go back on the air. Excuse me, Tom. We're ready to go live.
15: Okay, just reading over here.
10: Oh,
15: Let's see now. All right. We've got a couple things.

0: here. What's her name again?
1: Her name is Betty.
0: Here we go, Betty.
2: I am tired.
3: Oh, Betty, oh, yeah.
0: Thanks, Betty.
3: Now, I went to my grandparents' 75th.
2: Aww. Did you really?
3: Yeah,
0: there's a picture of them.
1: They look really good for 99. Great.
3: Having some mimosas, are they?
1: Yeah, they are.
0: That guy, look at the great suit that guy's got on, the huge lapels, yeah. Double. He looks like Joe DiMaggio with Marilyn.
3: Oh, the old photo, yeah.
1: Yeah.
3: Wow. Now, in the new photo, which one's the...
4: Which one's when?
1: Now.
4: When you're together that long, similar. You start to look alike. Yeah. It happens.
3: My God.
0: Wow.
5: I don't know. You think she looks like Marilyn Monroe in the first picture?
0: No, he looks like DiMaggio.
5: The style. The jacket style. Yes.
0: Yeah.
3: They're great.
0: And that's so awesome. The 80th anniversary is called what?
3: Oak.
0: Because I know the 81st, I know, was Oxygen. I believe is the appropriate.
3: And the 85th is Dirt.
5: Dirt, yes, dumb. 85 is Dirt. My goodness, that's a long time.
6: That is very long.
1: Very long time.
3: I asked my grandma at her 75th wedding anniversary, I said, what's the key? And she said, patience.
1: Oh, that's lovely.
3: And I said, speaking of patience, we got to get you back to hospital.
5: You should have told her, no, I want to know now. I'm not going to have no patience now. Tell me now.
0: I'd like you to meet Dr. Kevorkian.
6: Were they together in the same bedroom?
3: They were. Separate beds pushed together.
1: Aww.
6: Pushed together.
3: Yeah. Mm-hmm.
5: And then they would spread them out and say, let's get to it.
3: Oh, yeah.
5: Right on the floor.
3: They called it the octagon.
0: We're going to need...
5: That's right.
0: We're going to need room for this. Well, thank you so much for your indulgence. We'll be back with more eventually. These are the O'Reilly Auto Parts Studios. This is the Bob and Tom Show.
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11: 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I'm Jeff Rowland at the Shoals Insider News Desk. Here's what's trending this hour in Shoals area news. A Lauderdale County man is in the hospital while his daughter, 34-year-old Hannah Lee Mason, is in jail on elder abuse charges. Investigators say the man was not being properly taken care of and now he's in the ICU waiting on multiple surgeries. Investigators with the Lauderdale County Sheriff's Department say it's one of the worst cases of elder abuse that they've seen. Investigators say they were called to the hospital on June 10th to check on an elderly man. When they got there, they could clearly see someone who had been abused and neglected. Sergeant Craig with the Sheriff's Department said there were severe infections and severe bed sores. There also appeared to be actual physical abuse, not just lack of care. Authorities said there were other injuries. According to court records, the man had fallen and gotten stuck between furniture for almost an hour before someone other than the caregiver, who was his daughter, took him to the hospital. The victim is bedbound and relies on a caregiver for bathing, eating, and all of his personal needs. His daughter, who was arrested, also had a power of attorney. Mason is being held in the Lauderdale County Detention Center on a $30,000 bond. Just a reminder, the Helen Keller Festival Parade is tonight at 6 p.m. in downtown Tuscumbia. Large crowds are expected this weekend with headliner Fuel. The rock and roll band will be performing Saturday night. You're up to date. That's what's trending this hour in Shoals Area News. I'm Jeff Rowland at the Shoals Insider News Desk, your news authority.
12: From the Way 31 Storm Tracker Weather Center,
10: I'm meteorologist Amber Q.

0: public. As you get ready to head out the door on this Thursday morning, temperatures in the middle to upper 60s. We'll watch temperatures warm into the upper 80s for afternoon highs today. Mostly sunny skies through most of the day with just an isolated chance of a shower or thunderstorm later on this afternoon. Rain chances drop this evening. We turn partly cloudy. I'm Way 31 meteorologist Amber Kulick.
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8: From the Way 31 Storm Tracker Weather Center, I'm meteorologist Amber Kulick. We'll watch temperatures warm into the upper 80s for afternoon highs today. Mostly sunny skies through most of the day with just an isolated chance of a shower or thunderstorm later on this afternoon. Rain chances drop this evening. We turn partly cloudy. I'm Way 31 meteorologist Amber Kulick.
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8: From the Way 31 Storm Tracker Weather Center, I'm meteorologist Amber Kulick. We'll watch temperatures warm into the upper 80s for afternoon highs today. Mostly sunny skies through most of the day with just an isolated chance of a shower or thunderstorm later on this afternoon. Rain chances drop this evening. We turn partly cloudy. I'm Way 31 meteorologist Amber Kulick.
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2: 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Mr. Wirtz.
3: Ours was
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3: Buck. He'd walk in, he'd slap you five. You'd go, Buck, and he'd go, Buck. And every kid who walked on, Buck, yes, Buck. And you'd slap him five. It was nice. The best. He would do donuts in the winter.
1: I love this guy.
3: In the parking lot. All the kids would start chanting, donut, donut. They'd be like, all right, hold on, boys. And he would spin that thing. He had two basset hounds he'd bring on once a year.
1: Are you kidding?
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5: From the Way 31 Storm Tracker Weather Center, I'm meteorologist Amber Kulik. We'll watch temperatures warm into the upper 80s for afternoon highs today. Mostly sunny skies through most of the day with just an isolated chance of a shower or thunderstorm later on this afternoon. Rain chances drop this evening. We turn partly cloudy. I'm Way 31 meteorologist Amber Kulik.
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1: And as we were leaving, you told Willie, now, Willie, don't take any baths while I'm gone. Wouldn't let him take a bath when he was a kid.
2: What?
1: He was nervous about the bathtub and leaving Willie.
3: I get that.
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3: He is 13.
1: Yeah.
2: And he's 13.
5: But think of 13-year-old Willie. He was kind of clumsy.
4: Yeah, he probably had more pot than Hoskay has now.
6: I'd be tempted to say.
5: I didn't mean that. 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
2: From the Way 31 Storm Tracker Weather Center, I'm meteorologist Amber Kulik. As we head through the rest of our Thursday afternoon, mostly sunny skies with temperatures on the warmer side, topping out in those upper 80s for highs today. An isolated chance of a shower or thunderstorm during the later afternoon hours with a south wind right around 5 miles per hour. Rain chances drop this evening, turning partly cloudy overnight tonight. I'm Way 31 meteorologist Amber Kulik.
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7: From the Wave 31 Storm Tracker Weather Center, I'm meteorologist Amber Kulik. As we head through the rest of our Thursday afternoon, mostly sunny skies with temperatures on the warmer side, topping out in those upper 80s for highs today. An isolated chance of a shower or thunderstorm during the later afternoon hours with a south wind right around 5 miles per hour. Rain chances drop this evening, turning partly cloudy overnight tonight. I'm Way 31 meteorologist Amber Kulik.
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4: From the Way 31 Storm Tracker Weather Center, I'm meteorologist Amber Kulik. As we head through the rest of our Thursday afternoon, mostly sunny skies with temperatures on the warmer side, topping out in those upper 80s for highs today. An isolated chance of a shower or thunderstorm during the later afternoon hours with a south wind right around 5 miles per hour. Rain chances drop this evening, turning partly cloudy overnight tonight. I'm Way 31 meteorologist Amber Kulik.
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0: Did you know the name of Steve Martin's character in 1982's Dead Men Don't Wear Plaid?
1: Decided to get the information myself.
0: That was his job in the flick. A private investigator in the vein of classic Humphrey Bogart roles like Philip Marlowe and Sam Spade.
1: Thanks, Marlowe. I owe you.
0: Although Marlowe's clips are in the film, he owes a lot more to Sam Spade's alliterated name, since Steve's character answers to Rigby Reardon.
5: It was a quiet day at the Rigby Reardon Detective Agency.
0: If your answer was Rigby Reardon...
6: Thank you, Mr. Reardon. I appreciate this.
0: Then you solved the case and passed today's pop quiz. Class dismissed.
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Rock 105.5, the big dog. There's Pink Floyd. Hey there, I'm TC. As we get going on this Thursday, as the Helen Keller Festival gets underway today, and this evening, 6 o'clock, the Helen Keller Festival parade downtown Tuscumbia. Just a slight chance of an afternoon shower or thunderstorm. Stone Temple Pilots on the way. Poison coming up. The Doors right now.

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1: Ooh, foxy lady.
0: And now, here comes more classic rock. You ready for it? The Big Dog.

Rockin' 055, Big Dog Stone, Temple Pilots on a muggy Thursday afternoon. But get ready. Our first big heat wave on the way this weekend and next week. Mid to upper 90s coming. Poison right now on the Big Dog.

0: 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Hey there, I'm TC. Coming up this afternoon, of course, plenty of nonstop rock as we wrap up your work day. And 4:30, we'll do another edition of It's All Your Fault and give away a family four-pack of Lake Winnie tickets. Lake Winnie over there south of Chattanooga, amusement park, water park. That'll happen at 4:30. We'll do It's All Your Fault. Random caller picks out random songs. AC/DC, we're going to dig deep with some AC/DC. Guns N' Roses coming up, and Stevie Nicks on the way next.
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7: From the Way 31 Storm Tracker Weather Center, I'm meteorologist Amber Kulik. As we head through the rest of our Thursday afternoon,

0: Mostly sunny skies with temperatures on the warmer side, topping out in those upper 80s for highs today. An isolated chance of a shower or thunderstorm during the later afternoon hours with a south wind right around 5 miles per hour. Rain chances drop this evening, turning partly cloudy overnight tonight. I'm Way 31 meteorologist Amber Kulick.
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Deep in the Big Dog Library with AC/DC featuring Bon Scott. Yeah, Bon Scott would have turned 80 on July the 9th. The third annual official Bon's Birthday Bash will be happening in New York City on July the 9th. We go back to the Let There Be Rock album, 1977. This one is called Hell Ain't a Bad Place to Be. AC/DC, Bon Scott on the vocal on the Big Dog.

0: Rock 105.5, the big dog, Bob and Tom in the morning. Joel's Best Rock, all day long. Long, cool woman in a black dress. That's the Hollies. TC here just before 4. Do you have a good, firm handshake? Today is National Handshake Day. But is the handshake officially dead? I mean, is the fist bump taking over the handshake? You know, you've probably experienced this. I think we all have. You know, that awkward moment. You go in for the normal handshake and they go in for the fist bump and you end up awkwardly grabbing their closed fist like a weirdo. Happy National Handshake Day today. Another long set of nonstop rock on the way. 4:30, we'll do It's All Your Fault and give away Lake Winnie tickets. Billy Squire will kick things off next.
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1055, The Big Dog, is WVNA-FM, Muscle Shoals, Alabama. 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

Rock 105.5, the big dog, Paul McCartney and Wings. Coming up at 4:30, we'll do It's All Your Fault. Random caller picking out their two songs, and we've got these Lake Winnie tickets to give away. That's at 4:30, Green Day right now on the big dog. Dude.

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0: Nonstop. TC here. We'll check in with the Way 31 weather. Always trying to limit our screen time, right? And of course, when it comes to kids, it seems like, you know, every parent's biggest battle is regulating screen time. But maybe screen time isn't all that bad. In a new survey, 92% of parents say screen time brings joy to the household. Yeah, it gets the kids to shut up. And 76% say screen time can be family time. Most parents say screen time can be quality time. Maybe that says more about our parents than it does our kids, right? 4:30, we'll do It's All Your Fault. Random caller picks out random songs. And we got those Lake Winnie tickets up for grabs. Bon Jovi next.
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6: From the Way 31 Storm Tracker Weather Center, I'm Chief Meteorologist Jeff Castle. Summer heat, big story as we take you through the weekend leading up to the 4th of July, but there is going to be a little spotty rain that will hold in as well, at least over the next couple of days. For tonight, though, generally quiet, will be partly cloudy to mostly clear with overnight lows falling back into the lower 70s. Heading into your Friday, just a slight chance for a scattered shower or thunderstorm. Otherwise, will be partly cloudy, hot and humid with afternoon highs around 90. I'm Way 31 Storm Tracker Chief Meteorologist Jeff Castle.
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Rockin' 5-5, the big dog, there's Bon Jovi. All right, let's clear out these phone lines and get random caller 5 right now. Let's do It's All Your Fault, caller 5. It's All Your Fault, two songs. 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
3: Hello.
2: Hey there, who is this?
3: Brandon Reed.
2: Brandon, what's happening this afternoon?
3: Having a great day, man. You?
2: Having a great day, too, man. How about a family four-pack of tickets to Lake Winnie?
3: Sounds great.
2: And, of course, two songs by request. It's all up to you here. What two songs you'd like to hear, Brandon?
3: Give me 30 Days in the Hole, Humble Pie.
2: All right.
3: I don't know, man. Dealer's choice.
2: Okay.
3: Go in some old school, something old school.
2: Yes, sir. We'll do that. And we've got your family four-pack of tickets. Go check out Lake Winnie, all right?
3: Appreciate it, brother.

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Rapido 5-5, the Big Dog and Brandon of Russellville. It's all your fault for those two right there. Allman Brothers Band and Humble Pie before that. And Brandon gets the Family 4-pack to Lake Winnie over there south of Chattanooga Water Park and Amusement Park. We'll

0: It's Alice Cooper coming to you from Norway while I'm trying on Viking hats. You can listen to this epic radio show. I've got a Cooper countdown from 1982, a tale about meeting a president. Then, for You Gotta Love the 80s, we're doing Motley Crue, plus there's a Movie Music Madness track. Then it's Cooper's Covers with CCR, and add a classic from one of the greatest LA bands of all time, and rock trivia on your favorite geniuses. It's the only thing better than Valhalla. It's Alice's Attic tonight.
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105.5, The Big Dog, is WVNA-FM, Muscle Shoals, Alabama. 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

Rock 105.5, the big dog, Bruce Springsteen and the E Street Band, Van Halen, AC/DC on the way, Bob and Tom Rewind here in just a moment. How about some Queen first, though, on the big dog?

0: And now, another classic from the Bob and Tom Stash on Rock 105.5, The Big Dog.
1: Hello, everyone, and welcome to a new installment of the Mr. Obvious Show. I am your host, Mr. Obvious. Let's go right to the phones. Mr. Obvious speaking. Hello, caller.
2: Hello, is this Mr. Obvious?
1: Yes.
2: Hey, Mr. Obvious, first-time listener, long-time caller.
1: I think you have that backwards, caller.
2: Oh, you'd be surprised.
1: All right. So what's your question, caller?
2: Well, I'm having a reptile problem in my house.
1: Oh, well, that's never good, caller. Mm-hmm. You know, I've dealt with many an animal issue on my show in the past.
2: Oh, don't I know it, Mr. O. Mm-hmm. I've learned some really important stuff from your show. Mm-hmm. Not like some other radio shows I could mention. Mm-hmm. I heard this one weirdo on the radio.

0: radio talking about peeing on his hostas, just trying to keep deer away. Isn't that crazy?
1: Oh, my goodness. That does sound a little strange, if not psychotic.
0: Yeah.
1: Oh, my gosh. Well, tell me your animal troubles, and I'll see if I can help.
0: Well, Mr. Obvious, I think I got a snake trapped in my house.
1: Oh.
0: I want to get him out of there, of course, but... Well, I'm scared it might be poisonous. Mm-hmm. So I don't want to just grab it all willy-nilly and get myself bit, you know.
1: Well, caller, that sounds like a wise idea. Do you know what kind of snake it is? Can you identify any of the markings or colorings on the snake?
0: Well, you know, Mr. Obvious, I haven't actually seen the snake, you know.
1: Hmm. So what makes you think you have a snake at all, caller?
0: Well, I can hear him. I can hear him in there hissing, you know, like a snake does.
1: Hmm. Well, what does the hissing sound like? Are they little short hisses?
0: No. I describe it as like one long hiss.
1: Oh.
0: It's been going on since last night. It's like...
1: That's annoying. Did you have any trouble getting any sleep last night with that hissing? Caller? Stop making the sound now.
0: What's that?
1: Did you have any trouble getting any sleep last night with that constant hissing?
0: Oh, gosh, no. Actually, I fell right to sleep last night. Slept like a log.
2: Wow.
0: Matter of fact, if anything, I had a little trouble waking up this morning. I'm still feeling pretty sleepy.
1: Mm-hmm.
0: I got a little headache, too.
1: All right. Well, until we identify the snake, I really can't tell you what to do. Is there any way you can get back there and close to the snake and try to see and identify what kind of snake it is?
0: I don't know how I could get a good look at him. Maybe try to find a magnifying glass?
1: No, I was thinking more like a flashlight.
0: Oh, flashlight would be good. I don't have one of those. I thought I had one once, but it was something of my wife. But do you know what I could do? I could light a candle.
2: Oh, boy.
0: I could get a candle. I think I got one.
3: Oh, boy.
0: A candle back over here somewhere. Uh-huh. I can hear him back there right now hissing away.
1: Back there? Back where, caller?
0: He's snuggled up back there behind the stove.
2: Uh-oh.
0: I guess that's where he snuggles up for warmth or something, probably. It's pretty been the whole time.
1: Is he still hissing?
0: Right back there behind the boat, hissing away.
1: Ooh.
0: Yeah. Oh, here's my lighter, Mr. Obvious.
1: Uh-oh. No, hold on a second, caller.
0: Here we go.
1: Caller, don't. Hello?
3: Woo.
1: Caller? Hello?
3: Hello?
1: Hello, caller? You all right?
3: Oh, boy.
1: Well, it sounds as though that snake problem is all cleared up.
2: Yeah.
1: Another satisfied listener taken care of. Here and that's all the time we have today. So join us next time for the Mr. Obvious Show.
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6: From the Way 31 Storm Tracker Weather Center, I'm Chief Meteorologist Jeff Castle. Summer heat, big story as we take you through the weekend leading up to the 4th of July, but there's going to be a little spotty rain that will hold in as well, at least over the next couple of days. For tonight, though, generally quiet. We'll be partly cloudy to mostly clear with overnight lows falling back into the lower 70s. Heading into your Friday, just a slight chance for a scattered shower or thunderstorm. Otherwise, we'll be partly cloudy, hot and humid with afternoon highs around 90. I'm Way 31 Storm Tracker Chief Meteorologist Jeff Castle.
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Rock 105.5, the Big Dog Foreigner. Let's dig deep in the Big Dog Library from some foreigners north of the border. Canadian band Trooper, and they're being produced here in 1978 from their album Thick as Thieves, produced by fellow Canadian member of Bachman Turner Overdrive, Randy Bachman, producing. This is Raise a Little Hell, Trooper on the Big Dog.

105.5, the big dog digging deep in the library with Trooper and Raise a Little Hell as we rock nonstop with Hellraiser Ozzy. We'll hear from Lita Ford and Ozzy coming up. Black Sabbath right here on the big dog.

0: Rock 105.5, the big dog, Bob and Tom in the morning, Shoals Bass Rock all day long, Lita Ford, Ozzy, Close My Eyes Forever, just before 6 on this Thursday. And so this is the problem. Your brain was never designed for this much bad news. Yeah, you ever feel like you're maxed out on news because a majority of it's all bad? Well, there may be a reason. New study notes that human brains were never designed to handle this much bad news. We're supposed to be fixated on clear and present dangers, you know, not doom scrolling or cable news 24/7. Not designed to handle it. Although our brains weren't designed to create and edit TikTok videos or assemble IKEA furniture or process hundreds of stats from various sports leagues, but yet we adapt. Mostly. Another long set of nonstop rock on the way. We'll kick it off. The Beatles next on The Big Dog.
1: It's Alice Cooper coming to you from Norway while I'm trying on Viking hats. 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I've got a Cooper countdown from 1982, a tale about meeting a president. Then, for You Gotta Love the 80s, we're doing Motley Crue, plus there's a movie music madness track. 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It's the only thing better than Valhalla. It's Alice's Attic tonight.
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0: Yeti Cooler, Traeger Grill, while the deals are hot during the sizzling summer sell down. 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

1055, the big dog, is WVNA-FM, Muscle Shoals, Alabama. 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

Rock 105.5, the Big Dog, Soundgarden, Lynyrd Skynyrd on the way, Deep Purple coming up. They've got a new album out. Bob Seger right now on the Big Dog.

Rock 105.5, the big dog, Bob and Tom in the morning, Shoals Bass Rock all day long, Deep Purple and Hush. They got a new album coming out, coming up here in July, July 3rd. New album called Splat from Deep Purple. As the Helen Keller Festival gets underway today, going through Sunday, you've got the Savannah River Fest happening Saturday and Sunday. A lot of

0: stuff happening. Rent, the musical at Cypress Moon Studio, begins this evening. That'll run through a Sunday afternoon matinee. Rent, the Broadway hit, coming to Cypress Moon Studios and the Full Moon Theater. Now, info on all these events, you can log on to theshoalsnow.com. We'll check that weather. Another long set of nonstop rock. Boston will kick it off next.
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8: From the Way 31 Storm Tracker Weather Center, I'm Chief Meteorologist Jeff Castle. Summer heat, big story as we take you through the weekend leading up to the 4th of July, but there is going to be a little spotty rain that will hold in as well, at least over the next couple of days. For tonight, though, generally quiet, will be partly cloudy to mostly clear with overnight lows falling back into the lower 70s. Heading into your Friday, just a slight chance for a scattered shower or thunderstorm. Otherwise, will be partly cloudy, hot and humid with afternoon highs around 90. I'm Way 31 Storm Tracker Chief Meteorologist Jeff Castle.
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Rock 105.5, the big dog digging deep in the library. That is Kiss, Gotta Thunder, live on the way. Alice Cooper, Alice's Attic, up after 7. Fleetwood Mac right now on the big dog.

It's Alice Cooper coming to you from Norway while I'm trying on Viking hats. You can listen to this epic radio show. I've got a Cooper countdown from 1982, a tale about meeting a president. Then, for You Gotta Love the 80s, we're doing Motley Crue, plus there's a movie music madness

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3: It's time once again to escape to another world where the rock is always just right. And your seasoned host is never short on stories to share. 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
4: Well, you're back to Alice's Attic on Thursday, June 25th. Tonight, coming to you from the one and only Oslo, Norway. This is a city that's been around since the year 1000 and when the Vikings were at their peak. I don't think they won the Super Bowl that year, but Oslo was their home base. I always thought it was Minnesota. I think the Vikings also came up with the idea to eat their lead singers during the concerts, but that doesn't happen a lot. Well, stick around this hour because I've got a Cooper's Countdown featuring the top five from 1982. Plus, I'll take a listener email, and I've got a very special This Day in Rock featuring the greatest band in history. But now, music time.
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